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From the living room window, I stand and watch the white sheet go over the family car, and I close my eyes. 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

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If I could take back these words through the uncertain blur and everything that hurt, should have done this for you. I'm sure you.

0: 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Neu, frisch, anders.
1: Let me think about all the things that I hate. You don't have to think that hard.

I'm a hopper. Happy birthday. 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